0: Where did you?
1: Velam Goris.
0: Alduaris.
2: I think about that all the time. I don't think it's our purpose to understand. Except one thing. We're soldiers. We have to know what we're fighting for. I'm not fighting so some man or woman I barely know can sit in a throne made of swords.
0: So what are you fighting for?
2: Life. Death is the enemy. The first enemy and the last.
0: But we all die.
2: The enemy always wins. And we still need to fight him. That's all I know. You and I won't find much joy while we're here. But we can keep others alive. We can defend those who can't defend themselves.
0: I'm the shield that guards the realms of men.
2: Maybe we don't need to understand any more than that. Maybe that's enough.
0: No. Maybe that's enough.

Thanks very much. I'm gonna do one song for you, but I'm gonna do it good.

young girl's heart is a thing. If you're having problems with your girl and you have to break it up, don't do it on the form of a letter or tell a friend. It has to be done face to face. Now listen to me good.

0: 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Just share us on your Facebook wall now and spread the word about 1.FM. 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

0: Thank you very much. This is a beautiful song of Honey Pot. The second album, this one's I'd like to dedicate to my brother Shane. This one's called Sandy.
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When we do festivals, we like our audience fit.

fingers. Pretend it's Christmas. Her own partner, very first ever record as the song called Can't Explain, number 14 in the chart.

song from the very, very, very early past. Song we used to play Marquee Club when we very first started in England. Song by Mose Allison. A song which we featured on the Live at Leeds album called Blues, Young Man Blues. Blues for all you people that paid to get in.

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I think we've only played it once in England before. Off a new album which we're sort of halfway through, written by Pete. It's a number called I Don't Know Myself.

0: Sí.
1: Here's one, another new one, which you won't have heard before either. I think it was written about the time of Woodstock, which was about a year ago, and a very nice gathering that was, and so is this. They didn't need it. It'd be nice, perhaps, when this lot's over. A number called Water, or in Philadelphia they call it Water. Water, whatever.
2: Or in the ooh, brandy. Well, we're here again.
3: We always end up here, don't we?
2: In front of a load of foreigners.
4: Every time the stage goes round.
2: I don't know. You come home and who do you play to? A load of bloody foreigners, don't you? Travel halfway around the world and. They're always causing trouble. I smell feet.
5: The farmer over there hates the game. Poor people on the boards get it so rough. Truck driver drives like the devil. Woo! The policeman. They acting so tough. We need water. Good, good water. We need water. And I'm sure there ain't one of us here who say no to somebody's daughter.
2: Oh, no.

0: water!
1: Water!
0: And I'm sure there ain't one of us here who say no to somebody's daughter.

I'm so sure, there ain't one of us here who say no to somebody's daughter.

0: to come. Why tune up in the dressing room when you can tune up with an audience? So much more fun, you know, you bore them all to tears.
1: More beer, Rudy!
0: We'd like to play for you now something which we played over the other side of the island when we were here last year, wearing the same clothes, carrying the same guitars, with the same personnel and the same road manager, and all the groups using our PA the same as last year.
1: I'm just going to put the tape on.
0: Driving over in the same cars. Ah.
1: Okay,
0: you off, are you?
1: Right.
0: You off, are you?
1: I'm off now, yeah.
0: All right. Okay. It's all the same this year as was last year. And we'd like to play the same thing that we played last year. Something which all of you have probably come specially to hear from up the top of the hill down to the bottom of the hill.
1: I have.
0: You have, I know.
1: No,
0: yeah.
1: I have. We have.
0: Well, you're paid to. But if you're not here, there'll be trouble.
1: I'm here now.
0: Good. This is the overture, and we expect Keith Moon, our conductor, to be here for the overture of Tommy the Rock Opera. And here he is, son. It's obscene.
1: Rock opera. Song, very serious.
0: Oh.
1: Complete
0: opera. Okay. When you've got them quiet, Keith, I'll count in. I'd say they were quiet as they're going to be.
1: All right, it's coming. Shut up, without a price sake.

This is an old number written back in the 1920s by a man named Mr. Jimmy Rogers. It's called Give Me a T for Texas, and a T for Tennessee. Help me out a bit on this one. Make it rain.

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1: Now the thing is, I'm the luckiest singer in the world, because I got these guys, my babies. Let me introduce you.